traveled around the world. Think where you living at now. I heard you moved to Austin, got an apartment and settled down. And every once in a while,

the satisfaction asking how you're doing now. How's the castle built of people you pretend to care about? Just what you wanted. Look at you, cool guy, you got it. I see the parties and diamonds.